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0: 36. 301 occupant removed from stall elevator. I got the card.
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2: 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I have the card.
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0: Truck 8, Ambulance 805, respond. Echo arm 30-72. 317 Martingale Avenue, Frederick Avenue, difficulty breathing. With diabetics. Truck 8, Ambulance 805. Echo arm 30-72. 317 Martingale Avenue, Frederick Avenue, difficulty breathing. 6 Delta 2 2004.
1: I didn't make copy that. 2004.

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Box area 43-62, 5205 Gallagher Court, off in Walter Dame Lane. For fire lock course fire signal in campus housing. Engine 43 truck 29 respond, box area 43-62, 5205 Gallagher Court, off of Notre Dame Lane, at campus housing, fire lock course fire signal at 2008.

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High sag alarm 23-30, respond on 5 round 1, engine 2, engine 14, tower 1. Respond to 26 South Calvin Street, between Mercer and Water, ready for our commercial fire signal. At 2012,

0: 43, another two-story motor vehicle that's off from the opposite side. I'm investigating. Trust me, you can stand by end of the street while I investigate.
1: 43, 24, 6. Engine 31, 635, East 35th. Malfunctioning stove. Appliance was shut off intact. Dwelling was ventilated on the surface.
2: Engine 31, 24, 6.
0: You can go in service. 29, I cop.
2: Hospital,

0: edge to one scene. The three-story building is still being investigated. We have a hydrant at water encounter.
1: This is Final High Pedal by 23-30, and just wanting to form three-story building, officer still investigating and has South Calvary Street Command, 2015.

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EMS 1 Medic 1, 33-50, 14 North Milton Avenue, Main Street, assisting at 808. 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

Engine 23 report non-emergency box area 23-1 to Hopkins Place between Baltimore and Lombard for locked in a building, locked in a stairwell. Engine 23 report non-emergency box area 23-1 to Hopkins Place between Baltimore and Lombard, locked in a stairwell at 2029.

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0: Andrew 52, Amber Ray, respond. Number 152-41, 2600 McCullough Street, King Cloverdale and Drew Parkway Drive. Vehicle accident with police on the scene. Andrew 52, Amber Ray, respond. 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
1: Jerk 27, area 46-1, 558 North 6th Avenue, West Rogers Avenue, residential fire alarm. Jerk 27, respond. Area 46-1, 558 North 6th Avenue, West Rogers, residential fire alarm, 24.

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0: 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Monterey 13-50, Dolphin Street in Pennsylvania, behind your apartment complex, a dumpster fire. Engine 13, respond. Monterey 13-50, Dolphin in Pennsylvania, behind the apartment complex for a dumpster fire at 2054.
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Truck 5 responds. Box 85-72, 119 East 25th Street, between Hardwell Valley and North Calvert Street. Residential fire signal regarding Fort Delta. Truck 5 responds. Box 85-72, 119 East 25th Street, between Hardwell Valley and North Calvert. Residential fire signal regarding Fort Delta, 2015.

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0: 5508 Narcissus Avenue. We have one malfunctioning smoke alarm. We also installed one smoke alarm in the basement. All three levels have smoke alarms at the end of the engine.
1: Attention, C-Star 20.

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And a way to respond, not along 29-11, 3806 Norton Avenue between Woodley and Bannister, back pain. 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

engine 14, 723, respond. Okay, I got 23-82, 122 North Fremont Avenue, an appointment drive off of Vine Street and West 57th Street. First fire signal sounding in the hallway. Engine 14, truck 20, respond. Okay, I got 23-82, 122 North Fremont Avenue, apartment Bravo. Commercial fire signal sounding in the hallway.

Andy, can I send an ambulance 30 respond? Medical on 27-32, 4839 Greencrest Road, off of Forest Road, injured from missile. Police on the scene. Andy, 27 ambulance 30 respond. Medical on 27-32, 4839 Greencrest Road, off of Forest Road, injured from missile. Police on the scene. 21.

0: In your 14, I'm on location. I got the week's door. 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
1: Metro City, Mission 14, 2114.

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Police have been advised. Truck 29 and Buffet respond to Medical Line 4-71, 3500 York Road, vehicle accident. Police have been advised. 2120.

Truck 16, response. Fox Area 13-11, 2300 block of Utah, please, between Duke and Dunway Lock. Investigate smoke in the area. Truck 16, respond. Fox Area 13-11, 2300 block of Utah, please, between Duke and Dunway Lock. Investigate smoke in the area, 2121.

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1: And you 53 respond, March 53-66, 201 Mallow Hill Road, between West Shire and Frederick, for a smoke detector salmon. And you 53 respond, March 53-66, 201 Mallow Hill Road, between West Shire and Frederick, for a smoke detector salmon at 21-26.
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1: Andrew 43 Medic 6, respond to Middle Post 43-60. 6504 Midwood Avenue from Turnbridge Road. 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Andrew 43 Medic 6, respond to Middle Post 43-60. 5504 Midwood Avenue. Site patient, 15-year-old female, 25-3, response, 2120.

Joe Palmer, 16 in Swan Meadow, going on 13 days, 22, 11 West 20th Street, apartment 14, H.O. Van Harry, over North Charles Street and Morton Street, abdominal pain, 33-year-old male, 1 Delta, 1 response. Joe Palmer, 16 in Swan Meadow, going on 13-22, 11 West 20th Street, apartment 14, H.O. Van Harry, abdominal pain, 33-year-old male, 1 Delta, 1 response.

0: Channel 22 is phone number 147-73, Frequency 01 Bloomfield Avenue, room 421 off of Bloomfield Oasis. Off of Blue Avenue, Joe Avenue, 6 22nd off of Never Respond. Apple 22, respond medical line, 47-73-1401, Bloomfield Avenue, room 421, for the sick patient. 22nd off of 11 respond, 2131.
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Medic 10, Medic Alarm 41-80, 3300 Eastern Avenue, South Clinton Street. First aid case, 45-year-old male. Medic 10, respond, Medic Alarm 41-80. 3300 Eastern Avenue, 6th Mile Road, 26 South 1, response.

0: Park 3 minutes, 7 kilometers from outside at 71, 253, south Broadway off of East Pratt Street and Gulf Street. Chest fake. And 10,001 response, Park 3 minutes, 7 kilometers from 5-71, 253 south Broadway for chest pain. 37-year-old male, 10,001 response, 2138.
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Engine 33 MHU 25, medical alarm 33-72, 1601 East Preston Street, Ishma Fall, 17 Bravo 3, 2140.

Negative 805, medical alarm, 30-72, Frederick Avenue, apartment 325, unknown medical, 32 Bravo 1 response. Negative 805, medical alarm, 30-72, Frederick Avenue, apartment 325, unknown medical, 32 Bravo 1 response.

0: Hotel Robot, 3-7, the operational 5-1-1. Engine, 2300, 2 trucks, 23 respond. 600 West Lombard Street, at the hospital, South Green Street and Penn Street. Sunbelt selling in the high rise. Hotel Robot, 23-7, the operational 5-1-1. Engine, 2300, 2 trucks, 23 respond. 600 West Lombard Street at the hospital. Sunbelt selling in the high rise. 2152.
1: 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Ambo 8, Medic 14, come up on EMS 1.
0: Individual moving forward, responding to call line 6-82, 1142 Cathedral Street off of Tyson Street. West Street overdose, not alert, 35-year-old. 23 Charlie 1 response. And the 13-4 response, medical line 6-82, 1114 Cathedral Street. Overdose, not alert, 35-year-old male. 23 Charlie 1 response, 2153.
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0: 153. Edge 41, truck 20 responds. 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First fire signal sounding is only one smoke detector. Engine 41, truck 20 responds. Left side, you're 41-20 at the Value Thrift Bank Street Warehouse at 3722 Bank Street. First fire signal sounding, zone smoke detector. 2154.

0: It is 23. I'm already free hospital. Nothing happening. You made me command while we investigate. All units station are rushing the tail.
1: Unit will have Texas West 23-70. Engine 21, correction, engine 23 on scene reports multi-story hospital. Nothing shown. All the units staged in diversion of travel while engine 23 investigates. 2156.
2: Squad 40 is the RIT. Engine 36, engine 20. Truck 8, truck 18, medic 12. Detain G5, detain G3, safety officer 4. 716 Stanford Road, Baltimore National 5. Put a dwelling fire location. Fox alarm 53-71, operations fire ground 2. Engine 53, engine 30, squad 40 is the RIT. Engine 36, engine 12. Truck 8, truck 18, medic 12. Detain G5, detain G3, safety officer 4. 716 Stanford Road, at Baltimore National 5. Also getting 718 Stanford Road, reported dwelling fire location at 2157.

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2: 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I'm sorry.

0: 93. I got a club. Briarcliff. Stanford. Two-story in the group. Got smoke showing. First door. I got command.
1: Henry's on Boxford on 53-71. It's a 53 on scene. Reports two-story. Into the group. Smoke showing. First floor. Engine 53 is going to have Stanford command. Time to start at 2150.

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1: Units on high rise, hatch block 23-70, moving operations through A1 main into 22 go handle.

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0: Exelon 53-71, Operation Solid Ground 2, Airflex 1 response. 716 Stanford Road, Baltimore National Place. For the dwelling fire, smoke showing. 2204.

0: Edge at 30. I got a hydra at Stanford and Baltimore National Pike. I'm going to need police for traffic. I'm laying across Baltimore National Pike.
1: Communications
2: County,
1: please
2: make request of 2201. I'm on scene. Got a two-story end of the group. Got smoke showing from the first floor. You can set up Battalion 5's command. Battalion Tech 5's going to have accountability. My commander should be inside there.
1: Thanks for calling Boston 53-71, Detention 5, Mellowhead, Stanford, Road Command, 2202.

0: 10-6 man, how far is that? Alright, can you cut out? This is our secondary search checking as well.
1: Command in 53. Could you repeat? I heard all fires knock. We stamped it.
0: Yes, sir. We need to just get the windows open. I don't need the bus coming out. Secondary search or second floor is negative as well. So is the base.
1: I copy. Okay. Search for negative.
0: Just 53. Command, you get a truck crew in here. Just want to throw down some of these cabinets above the stove.
2: All right, ground two.
3: Truck 18 to command. Two stores in the rear, basement access. Light smoke showing.
1: Command, I copy. Two stories, basement access, light smoke.
3: Truck 18 to command. You also probably get away with open windows manually.

0: Command of 53. You ready for our fans?
1: Yes, sir.
0: Red Eye Copy, Truck 8. Can we get a fan in the front door?

0: Right.
1: Yeah, regard. Remember when the house got burned in the face?
0: Clean that copy. You want to Charlie's side?
1: Officer side.
0: Clean that copy. Animatic 12. How do you report to side A?
1: Line 12 copy.
2: Engine 30. Base is clear.
0: Clean that copy. Base is clear.

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1: Witnesses, please. 2205.
2: Fire ground 2, medic 17, second medic for the fire. 716 Stanford Road, Farmer National Pike. Exelon 53-71 operations, fire ground 2, 17 response. Second medic, 716 Stanford Road, Bottom National Pike, for dwelling fire, fire on the first floor, 2206.

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2: 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Utilities are
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0: Stargate Command 1's all coming out front.
1: Okay, Groupie.
0: 3-1's look out the front.
1: Have a copy.
2: Okay, see. Primary search. First floor. Basement. Negative.
1: Copy. Search floor. Negative. Negative.
0: Okay, second floor. Negative.
1: Man, I copy. Second floor. Search negative.
3: Drive to Pickering and Littleton. Suitcase with police in a front Bravo. Thanks, over.
1: Main communications with an update. We had a two-story end of the group. Had fire in the kitchen. Had two lines stretched. Fire's knocked down. Used to checking for extension. We're going to hold with engine 53, engine 30, truck 8, truck 18. 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
4: 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We're at medic 17, headed your way, sir.
1: 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We're going to need Aeroflex also.
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1: 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Thank you.
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1: All right.
0: Medic EMS 2 respond medical alarm 27-30, 5009, Frankfurt Avenue, between Radek and Daywalk. 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

And Genetic Medic 5, respond to Medical Line 53-52, 22 South Athol Avenue, King David and Adele. 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Breathing problems in the vent wing. 6 Delta 1 response.

0: Yes, I've been answered to by ground two.
1: I'm sorry, can you repeat?
0: On five ground two.
1: Okay, thanks.
0: Yes, ma'am, 2218.
1: I'm Exit 53.
2: FIB 9 to come here.
1: What do you have there?
2: I was getting ready to call your landline. We're in the kitchen fire. We had a patient, third degree burns, to the burn center.
1: Okay, do you have a second to call me?
2: I'm sorry, could you repeat?
1: Do you have a second to call me on the landline?

Medic 6 response, level on 31-0940 extra hall avenue from Matthew 368, 7-year-old. 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

truck 12 response, truck along 40-20, 3835 West Forest Park Avenue. I'm Green Garrison, Boulevard, Chelsea Terrace, Cape Poplar. Truck 12 response, truck along 40-40, 3835 West Forest Park Avenue, Green Garrison, and Chelsea. Cape Poplar. 127 on response.

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314 Medical Arm, 45-40, 2434 West Melville, West Northern Park, ready for this big case, 84-year-old female, 26 Charlie 1, 314 Medical Arm, 45-40, 2434 West Melville, room 222, for this big case, 84-year-old female, 2227.

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0: Patel G5.
1: 716 Stanford is a two-story end of the group. Had fire in the first floor rear in the kitchen area. Fire's under control. We have one patient transported prior to 2 to Bayview Burn Center by Medic 12. It's going to be holding engine 53 and truck 8. Everybody else is put up. Lieutenant of the truck, or engine 53 is going to be retaining command, and as he said, to get back to A1. Lieutenant M5 will have the card.
0: Unit 4, Boston 53-71, engine 53, truck 8 will handle.

0: Truck 16 responds. 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
1: I'll reach out to somebody. 1500 West on Willow Avenue. Mecca North. Great medical alarm sounding. Crew 50 Houston. Truck 16 responds. On 13-21, 1600 West Mount Royal Avenue, McMahon Indoors, for a medical alarm sounding in room 1502. 32 Bravo 2 response, 2336.

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And your 33 Medic Center, Sean Megalon, 33-31, 1100 North Kenwood Avenue, feet Chasing Biddle, chest pains. 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

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I'm with the Red Rear Central Fire Alarm. 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Red Central Fire Alarm, it's 2250.

6-1. Respond, Montreal 5-80. 1795 Willing Street between Broadway and Wilson. Right along course, fire signal. And 6-1, respond. Montreal 5-80. 1795 Willing Street between Broadway and Wilson. Right along course, fire song. 2315.

and also to respond on alarm 56-32, 3824 Deckard's Lane, between Taylor and Fred Kirk, injured from the fall. And both 30 respond, that's alarm 56-32, 3824 Deckard's Lane, between Taylor and Fred Kirk, injured from the fall. Sending route one response, 2256.

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0: 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They were advised to contact maintenance. 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

0: Fox alarm 36-80, unit found on fire, ground 1. Engine 36, engine 13, engine 52 is a wreck. Engine 55, engine 14, truck 18, truck 16, rescue 1, medic 21, battalion chief 3, battalion chief 6, safety officer 4. Respond to the 2400 block at Caverton Heights Avenue between Wheeler Avenue and North Warwick for a growing fire. Box alarm 36-80, units respond on fire, ground 1. Engine 36, engine 13, engine 52 has the wreck. 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Respond to the 2400 block at Caverton Heights Avenue between Muir and Warwick Avenues for a dwelling fire reporting at 2305.
1: Fancy 352, you are relieving us for

0: Division 30 to Battalion Chief 3. I'm at Edmondson and Paul. Can I take the box?
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1: Unit on box on 36-80. The town chief 3 on scene is your 36 will retain Calvert Heights Command while he investigates. 2307. Communication to command.
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1: Car 1 accident, no exclamation, 23.

0: Flight 21, Squamato, Comar 40 15 30 20 Garrison Boulevard, Apartment 109 off of Woodhaven Avenue on Gallery Avenue. 26, 79-year-old female. Flight 6, Charlie 1, respond. 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Medical on 40-50, 3020, Garrison Boulevard, Apartment 109. 6, 79-year-old female. 26, Charlie 1, response. 2311.
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0: 1953 communications. 716, stand for room, small kitchen fire, extinguished overhauls. Neighborhood services on scene, with the family being displaced. Have a small pile of debris in the rear, not blocking or peeing. Battalion Chief 5 has the card. I'm in service clear. I'm last on the scene.
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2: 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Engine 20 respond, left area 20-80, 2517 Garrison Boulevard, residential steel detector sounding in the basement, 2316.

0: 32, respond by saying 20-52, Central form of Edgewood Street, or MS7 on Harlem Avenue. Residential steel detector sounding near the front door. 32, respond by saying 20-52, 604 North Edgewood Street, residential steel detector sounding near the front door. 2320.
1: That is 21.
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trucker responded by 305-20, 20 North Glover Street, between Baldwin and Fairmont, natural gas leak. Truck 3 responded by 305-20, 20 North Glover Street, between Baldwin and Fremont, natural gas leak at 23rd.

And we can refer about 30 or 29-40. 7814 Racers Town Road up on Spring Hill Avenue, Acme Avenue. Investigate the flooding in the basement. 1052, respond by 29-40, 3814 Rochester Town Road. Plus, get the funding in the basement. 2330.

0: Truck 20 and Boat 20, medical RNT 20-31, 6411 Eastern Avenue, Emily Street. Where do you possible site case, female lying in the middle of the street. Truck 20, Cambo 20, medical RNT 20-31, 6411 Eastern Avenue, Endless Street. Site case, with overdose, female lying in the street. 2332.
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24 is Romano Hall 4-31. It's the Earl Gray School of Business, 1700 East Cold Spring Lane, off the Helen Road of Morgan State University. 20-year-old female, 26 level 1 response, ambulance 24 response. Medical alarm 4-31 at the Earl Gray School of Business, 1700 East Cold Spring Lane. To the sick, 20-year-old female, 26 level 1 response, 2334.

0: 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We're cutting upper extremities 2335.
1: Traffic is over reporting on emergency by 54-30, 4803 Glen Arm Avenue, off of Hollywood Road and Sedona Avenue, Citizen Lift Assist. Traffic is over reporting on emergency by 54-30, 4803 Glen Arm Avenue, Citizen Lift Assist, 2336.
0: Amboy Medical Arm, 20-10, 2109 Denson Street, Clifton Avenue, Tem Suicide, 33-year-old female. 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
1: We had an emergency flight in the basement. We have one officer. Well, there's no other hazards. We'll be going to service.
0: Metro C, 23.

Sedbury Commodore Farm, C5-50. 1300 East Louisville Street, apartment 432 off of Essendon Street and Hartford Avenue. 43-year-old female, 26 Delta 1 response. Ready for a response, I'm going to call them C5-50, 1300 East Louisville Street, apartment 432. 643-year-old female, 26 Delta 1 response.

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Street, for example, 26th Ball, another poem on Street, that's 43rd, 1029 East Baltimore Street. There's a homeless shelter off of South Exeter Street, East Street. Digit from a fall, 60-year-old, 17 Delta. Fire response, engine 6, Ambulance 26, respond, I'm going to call on 6-43. 1029 East Baltimore Street. At the homeless shelter for the fall. 60-year-old male, 17 Delta, fire response, 2357.

truck 30, click on 54-41, 12W way affirmative, now Todd Avenue, Tim Suicide, 25-year-old female. Truck 30, medical on 54-41. 12W, way affirmative, L. Temp suicide, 25 out 4 in response, 23 minutes 9.

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0: 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Overdose now alert in front of 3 Bravo. 3 Charlie 1, response. 0008.
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Medical alarm 27-50, 3539 Pelham Avenue between Brems Lane and Cliffmont. Sick case in Pelham No. 2. Ambulance 19, respond. Medical alarm 27-50, 3539 Pelham Avenue between Brems Lane and Cliffmont. Sick case in Pelham No. 2. 26 alpha, one response. 0010.

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Bus area 220-895, northbound I-895 at Urban Avenue for a brush fire. NJW1 respond. Bus area 220-895, northbound I-895 at Urban Avenue for a brush fire at 0072.

Engine 27 with engine 51, northbound 895, Irman Avenue. I was getting Lombard, brush fire, Archcom in the air. Engine 27 with engine 51, 895 Irman Avenue. We're brush fire, large, calm, smoke in the area.

0: 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Investigate possible smoke and fire in the area. And your 42 respond, Box Area 42-61. 3700 Harford Road at Herring Run Park. Investigate smoke and fire in the area at 019.
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3: 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Engine 33, Box Area 27-51. 342 Sinclair Lane. 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There was a 19.
0: Amber 27 respond, North Lawn 36-1. 2303 Emerson Avenue, from Benoit Wheeler, injured from the south. Amber 27 respond, North Lawn 36-1. 2303 Emerson Avenue, from Benoit Wheeler, injured from the south. And

0: 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We're doing on that one. I assume you guys are going to go urban 895.
1: That is correct.

0: It's 42. We're on location in the park. Do you have any more specific location? It's a pretty big park.
1: 10-42. Come out for me one moment while I check for you, sir.

0: 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Just finished the call to state that they can see fire and smoke from the location. Not stating any definite location.
1: Copy. Do you have a call back? We're going to check further down near Chesterfield.
0: Copy. I'll be the call back to get that. That was 24.

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1: Here's the 42 car space, and it was driving past. Not sure if it's inside the park, but he was driving past and saw a bunch of smoke and just called it in. He's no longer there.
0: Copy that. He just saw smoke, not fire. We're going to call it a good intent. It's a little bit foggy around here.
1: Hi, copy. Thank you, Engine 42. That was there, 25.
0: Engine 47, Engine 51.
2: Yeah, Engine 51.
0: We've located the fire. Looks like it's going to be an auto fire. We're sitting on 895. Looks like it might be back in the back to the rear of Armstead Gardens. I'm going to try to get a map visual on it, give you better coordinates.
2: Okay, we're on the ramp. We're going to turn around. We're going to go to Armstead.

0: 27-51. It's going to be all the way down at the end of that that long, deserted driveway. According to this, it's called Joseph Ferguson Memorial Trail.
1: Okay, thank you. We'll probably go down Evan's way. Thank you.

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Squad 26 respond, Mach 26-61, Hanover McComas for a fuel leak. And there's a

0: 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Residential fire signal. Engine 53 respond, Roger area 53-65, 5149 Frederick Avenue between Applewood Lane and Shedworth Lane. Residential fire signal at 003.
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Engine 31, report box area 31-31. 932 Gorsuch Avenue, Horsley Avenue. 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

803 responding at the alarm 54-61, 5671 Bel-Air Road in Arizona, Hamilton, at the Royal Farms for chest pains. Ambulance 3 responding at alarm 54-61, 5671 Bel-Air Road between Arizona and Hamilton, chest pains at the Royal Farms. 10 Alpha 1 response, 0033.

41 truck 3. 341-20. 3722 Bank Street, mounting commercial fire alarm. Engine 41 truck 3, box area 41-20. 3722 Bank Street, mounting commercial fire alarm. It's 0033.

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0: at carbon monoxide due to a faulty stove. It's been shut off and tagged. 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
2: We've got this building 300 times earlier today. The alarm's malfunctioning. We can't get access. Place is vacant.

0: Hey, if you wanted 20 foot. Yeah, we tried walking down the path on Evans Way side. We're gonna try on the other side. We're right in. Dead ends into the church.
1: Okay. It looks like this thing almost burnt itself out, but let me know if you gain access to that one area.
0: Okay, you still up on the highway?
1: That's correct. We're right on the overpass.
0: Okay, thank you.
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3: Message C4, 26, 00, 30.

take 18 medical arms, 20-30. I thought I was named Frank for that on erratic. Yeah, no heart problems, then when you're open now. I took 18 medical arms, 27 hours, 30, 5,009 Frank for that on erratic. Heart problem, 19 Charlie 4,

0: Engine 33 communications. Can you have hazmat, meet me on A12?
1: Yes, if you have.
2: Let's receive hazmat.

0: Medic 18, Medic 18, verify response. I'm out 18.
1: And you're 51 and it's 27.
2: Good.
1: Do you still have eyes on it?
2: That's correct. My crew is working their way back here. 27 portable 3 and 4, you make the vehicle yet?

0: Your 27 and 27 approval 3 and 4.
1: Yes, copy, we did.
0: Copy. Is it advantageous for us to try to switch a line back here?
1: The 5 side might work. Pretty far back here.
0: I speak directly with 51, see what their location is.

0: Again, Dandy 51.
1: Hey, what's your location?
0: We're taking Armistead all the way down into the dead end.
1: Okay, there's a pretty long trail. I'm not sure if at least Armistead is my walker, they're sure.

0: 61-27. It's inaccessible from our side on the Armistead.
1: 27-51. The car should have well off and is almost done burning out. We want to bring down a cane. We'll bring hog down also and we'll put it out.
2: I'm not sure, you might not be in the right place. So according to the map, RX Way runs parallel with 895. At the end of RX Way by Evans Way, there's a dirt road that turns into a trail. That's the trail that the vehicle's sitting on.
0: Yeah, that's the first access. That's also flooded out and accessible for an engine.
2: Okay, I'll copy. Good, good service. We'll try to handle it from this end.

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1: Master
2: Stevens, 53-0-48. Portable 3, I'm going to put a stop sign, drop over the bridge.

0: Medi 10 Medical Alarm 5-72, 400 South Caroline Street. Injured police on the scene. Medi 10 Medical Alarm 5-72, 400 South Caroline Street, of Bang Street. Injured police on the scene. 0048.
1: Engineering Medic 15 EMS 3 respond, medical alarm 8-20, 818 North Stricker Street between Landvale and Lafayette. Injured from the assault, head injury. Engineering Medic 15 EMS 3 respond, medical alarm 8-20, 818 North Stricker Street between Landvale and Lafayette. Injured from the assault, head injury, 4-4 response, 0049.

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0: 27 portable 3 and 4. 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
0: Copy that.

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Hanover 26, on the call on 26-61, Hanover McComas physical accident, police on the scene. Hanover 26, respond medical on 26-61, Hanover McComas vehicle accident with police on the scene at

29-14, recall middle call on 29-31, 4001 Spruce Drive off of Shirley Avenue on Oswego Avenue. Breathing problems, 4-year-old male, 6 Delta T response. Engine 29-14, respond on middle call on 29-31, 4001 Spruce Drive. Breathing problems, 4-year-old male, 6 Delta T response.

0: 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Unit 33, reporting on emergency bus area 33-71, 10-08 North Washington Street. Apartment J is in John. 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

Frank 26 EMS 2, responding medical alarm 27-30, 5009 Frankfort Avenue between Radke and Daylock. Non-breathing, medic 18 on the scene. EMS 2, truck 26, responding medical alarm 27-30, 5009 Frankfort Avenue between Radke and Daylock. Non-breathing, 19 shuttle for response.

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AMO 23 responding to Alarm 6-42-227, Castle Corp between Fayette, Orleans, and Juvenile Falls. AMO 23 responding to Alarm 6-42-227, Castle Corp between Fayette, Orleans, and Juvenile Falls. So we have 3 responses.

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engine 20 meg 12 respond on alarm 20-10, 3009 Windsor Avenue, from Longwood and Rosedale, breathing problems. Engine 20 meg respond on alarm 20-10, 3009 Windsor Avenue, from Longwood and Rosedale, breathing problems. 6F2 response, 17.

Animal 8 respond to a call on 46-63-5607 Wesley Avenue off of Silver Hill Avenue on Powder Mill Lane. Suicide alert. 46-year-old male. Violent. Search for police. Police have been advised. 25 Alpha 1 response. Animal 8 respond to medical call on 46-63-5607 Wesley Avenue. Suicide alert. 46-year-old violent male patient. Police have been advised. Stage for police. 25 Alpha 1 response. 1.

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Residential fire signal for apartment number 3 at 120,

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0: Yes, ma'am. We had an auto fire back in the woods, about 300 feet off the 83 overpass. You can advise police, Baltimore City Police, if they want to send an investigator out tomorrow. 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We're going to remain out of service. We got to refill our tank.
1: Yes, sir. 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
1: Message received, cell 130.

down below 30, return to Oklahoma 43-31, East Belvedere Avenue on Hillman Road for the vehicle accident. 1023 and 030, reform local on 43-31, East Belvedere Avenue, Hillary Road for the vehicle accident. 138.

in the 2-minute 4 kilometer along 2-20, south Gay Street and Water Street, unconscious, probably the 50-year-old male down at that location, Fairmont Delta 3 response. In the 2-minute 4 kilometer along 2-20, south Gay Street and Water Street, unconscious, Main Dale, 50-year-old, 31 Delta 3 response, 141.

Engine 29, truck 27, Chevy 29-10, 2700 Park Heights Avenue, Woodland Gardens, commercial fire alarm, apartment 412. Engine 29, truck 27, Chevy 29-10, 2700 Park Heights Avenue, Virginia Avenue, commercial fire alarm, zone 462, and apartment 412, 115.

Ambu 27 Metacarm 8-81, 1525 North Fulton Avenue, Pressman Street. For this case, 21-year-old female. Ambu 27 Metacarm 8-81, 1525 North Fulton Avenue. For this case, 26 Alpha 10 response.

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2: Buckberry 3-81, somewhere on East 8th Street, third floor next to the gym off of Glenmont Avenue and Homewood Avenue. He's going to see requesting. 36 respond. I'm sorry, 6-81, somewhere on East 8th Street, third floor next to the gym. Please don't see requesting. 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

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Area 58-20. 2337 Sydney Avenue, Kent Street. Usual error. Engine 58. 2358-20. 2337 Sydney Avenue. Usual error. 2000.

0: That's 5823 37 Sydney Avenue. Make a good intent. No odor found.
1: That's 58 no. Good intent, no odor found.

Engine 53, Medic 11, Medic 11, 53-71, 74 North Chapel Gateway. Fire Clifford, difficulty breathing, 67-year-old male. Engine 53, Medic 11, Medic 11, 53-74, 74 North Chapel Gateway, Allison Drive. 67-year-old male, difficulty breathing, 6 Delta 2, 220.

Medic 16 respond, that's along 13-33, 1817 Maryland Avenue, between Lafayette and Trenton, 6 days of trouble free, current 301. Medic 16 respond, that's along 13-33, 1817 Maryland Avenue, between Lafayette and Trenton, 6 days of trouble breathing, up front 301. 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

Engine 45, respond, Box Area 45-82, 3031 Falstaff Road, between LA Drive and Clark's Lane. Medical alarm sounding on front 103. Engine 45, respond. Medical alarm 45-82, 3031 Falstaff Road, between LA Drive and Clark's Lane. Medical alarm sounding on front 103. 32 Bravo 2, response, 241. 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

Tambo 26 respond, medical one 35-60, 4017 4th Street between Jack and Frankel, not seizing now. 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

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Lock area 58-20, 23rd block of Sydney Avenue, Kent Street. Escape unusual odor outside. Engine 58, box area 58-20, 23rd block of Sydney Avenue. Escape the unusual odor outside.

AMO 25 respond, local alarm T5-70, 2500 Greenmount Avenue, Phoenix 25th, 26th, seizures with police. AMO 25 respond, local alarm T5-70, 2500 Greenmount Avenue, Phoenix 25th, 26th, seizures with police at 2.

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1: Regained entry. The police won't see us through in the building. We walked through it. No audible alarms. No lights. No fires in the building. We do have an alarm panel that's reading. No trouble, just the normal. Everyone's reading low battery. Going to be a system malfunction. We're going to be in service.
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Rescue runs out of response. 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Disabled occupied elevator. 310.

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Medical on 20-70, Clifton Avenue in Garrison Boulevard for the sick case. 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

0: 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Engine 6 engine switching, Tower 1 response to St. Paul at Chip's Condos at 1101 St. Paul Street. Over East Chase Street and East Little Street. 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Engine 6, Engine 13, Tower 1 respond to St. Paul at Chase Condos. 1101 St. Paul Street. Window somewhere in the high rise. 324.
1: 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Medical 131-71, East 31st and St. Paul. Unknown map problem. 32 Bravo 3 response. 324.

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Local on 51-70, 3022 East Monument Street Office, North Decker Avenue and North Oakwood Avenue. 65-year-old female, 26 Delta 1 response. 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

Notice I'm responding at 151-70. 3022 East Monument Street off North Decker Avenue, North Elwood Avenue, sick patient. 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Medic 7 respond on Middle Colon 51-70. 3022 East Monument Street for the sick 65-year-old female. Post himself for one response, 330.

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And a 20 respond, Michael Arm, T-20-70, 4619 Eastern Avenue, between Maycom and Newkirk, in your missile. 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

And your 45 respond. That's along 45-82, 3031 Falstaff Road, between Al Ray and Clark Lane. Medical alarm sounding on Prince Charlie. And your 45 respond. Medical alarm 45-82, 3031 Falstaff Road, between Al Ray and Clark's. Medical alarm sounding on Prince Charlie. 32 Bravo 2 response, 4-19.

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Engine 4, Rambo 3, respond, Norfolk Law 43-15, 1219 Silver Road, female Alameda, Northwood, for hemorrhage case, suicide attempt. 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

Ambo 19, respond, medical law 43-81, 6122 North Wood Drive, Green Lake and Cedarcroft, diabetic case in front, Alpha. 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

June 31, medic 4 is on medical alarm, T-5-7651, Bartlett Avenue, trouble breathing, engine 31, medic 4 response. 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

Center 45 is Michael on 45 for GDP. 3031 on 4th Festival. We'll say Albury Drive across the lane for the medical loan. 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

Into 29 minutes 17 with Bowman Avenue. 28 53, Bowman Avenue, with a breathing problem. 6 down for 2 response.

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1: 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Engine 44, respond back ferry, 44-21, 102, Cotswold Road for the profit along residential, 530.

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Chuck Daddy with Shawn Michaels on 5440. 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

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This one, Michael, on 3100 West 40th Street, between Castle Grove and Kimberly Lane for the test thing. 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

914 respond, medical alarm, 45-40, 2434 West Beverly Avenue, between West North and Parkway, for the hemorrhage. 914 respond, medical alarm, 45-40, 2434 West Beverly Avenue, for the hemorrhage. 84-year-old female, 21 Charlie 1, in response. 611.

Medic 10, respond 1739 North Broadway, seizure 12 Charlie 5, response. 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

0: Thanks, Evan. Respond. Medical alarm 23-10. 112 North Utah Street between Marion Street and West Lexington Street in front of Lexington Market for the seizures. 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
1: 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Today's safety message, keep in work areas in a clean and sanitary condition can reduce an employee's risk of exposure to bloodborne pathogens. Employees must clean, one, when surfaces become obviously contaminated, two, after any spill of blood or other potentially infectious materials, and three, at the end of the work shift if contamination might have occurred. In addition to effective decontamination of work areas, proper handling of regulated waste is essential to prevent unnecessary exposure to blood and other potentially infectious materials. 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

Engine 29, ambulance 28, respond, medical arm 52-81, 2582, Drew Park Drive, between Hilldale Place and Henry G. Parks Jr. Circle, for the breathing problem. 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

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Campbell 25 was by medical alarm, 4-30. 1510 Northwick Road, between Lock Raven Boulevard and Sandwick Avenue for back pain. 32-year-old female, 5 Alpha 1 response.

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Medical alarm 46-82. 6600 Reisterstown Road between Patterson Avenue and Clark's Lane at the KFC. 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

0: 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Engine 30, Medic 5 EMS 3, respond medical alarm 30-52-3320 Benson Avenue, room 335 for the non-breathing. 9 Echo 1, respond 725.
1: Truck 12, respond back to area 40-21-3720, Yosemite Avenue, between Callaway Avenue and Argo Avenue, for CO alarm. 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

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For the 54-year-old female sick, 26 Charlie 2 response. Squad 41 scene, 720.

HFR respond back, area 5-76, 250, between East Pratt Street and Eastern Avenue, 45 along residential. Engine 5 respond back, area 5-76, 250 President Street, between East Pratt Street and Eastern Avenue, 45 along residential, zone 1.

truck driver reported Fox Area 21-50, 3021 Elm Avenue at South Darby Street and Mill Road for the lift assist. Truck 25 reporting Fox Area 21-50, 3021 Elm Avenue for the lift assist.

truck 26A21, Ambro 3, respond to medical 127-50, 3741 Lindale Avenue at Brendan Avenue and Chesterfield Avenue for 77-year-old female chest pain. Truck 26A21, Ambro 3, respond to medical 127-50, 3741 Lindale Avenue for chest pains 10 Delta 2, respond 730.

Tower 1 Medic 5 respond, medical alarm 6-42, 1611 East Fayette Street between North Bond Street and North Bethel Street for breathing problems. 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

0: Medic 17, respond, medical arm 46-50. 4612, Wallington Avenue, between Pennhurst Avenue and Bellevue Avenue, for the abdominal pain. 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
1: 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Engine 41, respond, box 341-2155, Grundy Street off of Pleasant East Bradstreet, medical on 32 Bravo 2, 730.

0: Engine 21 respond box area 21-11, 922 West University Parkway, between Old Hill Road and Somerset Road, 4 Park along residential. Engine 21 respond box area 21-11, 922 West University Parkway, between Old Hill Road and Somerset Road, 4 Park along residential. Have a great night.
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Medic 2, respond to Engine 41 to Medical Alarm 41-20-155 Grundy Street for the fainting. 1041.

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0: Amber 8, respond medical alarm 46-20, 5601 Magnolia Avenue, West Northern Parkway and Manhattan Avenue. 36-year-old male. 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Amber 8, respond medical alarm 46-20, 5601 Magnolia Avenue, 36-year-old male. 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

Engine 55, Anvil 26, respond medical alarm 55-40, 1529 Bush Street between West Hamburg Street and Wicomico Street for a violent site case. Engine 55, Anvil 26, respond medical alarm 55-40, 1529 Bush Street between West Hamburg Street and Wicomico Street for a violent site case. 76-year-old male, 25 Charlie.

Ambulance 23, respond. Medical alarm 23-13. 210 West Franklin Street, between Jasper Street and North Pack Street, apartment 2, Delta. 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Medical alarm 23-13, 410 West Franklin Street, apartment 2, Delta. A 27-year-old female, headache, 18 alpha 1, response 8.

can do 53 response, 600 Wildwood Parkway, also getting Wildwood Parkway to Edmondson Avenue for vehicle accident. Engine 53 respond, Boxway 53-31, 600 Wildwood Parkway, also getting Wildwood Parkway to Edmondson Avenue, vehicle accident, 804.

Ambler 27 respond with engine 53-600 Wildwood Parkway for a vehicle accident. Ambler 27 respond along 53-40. 600 Wildwood Parkway for a vehicle accident with engine 53 at 802.

Injured 46 respond 59 at 6 Park Heights Avenue, apartment 310 for flooding. Injured 46 respond. Custodian 46-10, 5906 Park Heights Avenue, apartment 310. Non-emergency flooding.

10 respond, 837 McKim Street, Champlain Central, 140-year-old male. 106 Medicine respond, medical on 6-10, 837 McKim Street off of Wilmot Court, Magdalene, Fort Champlain Central.

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Trouble breathing, 6 Delta 2, respond. 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Trouble breathing, 6 Delta 2, and 8.

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Engine 36, Medic 9, respond medical along 14-70, 2400 Highland Street, between South Warwick Avenue and Woolwich Street for a man down. Engine 36, Medic 9, respond medical along 14-70, 2400 Highland Street, between South Warwick Avenue and Woolwich Street for a man down. 32 Delta 1, respond to 27.

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Engine 5 respond box area 5-76, Reliance Fire Protection, 250 President Street between East Press Street and Eastern Avenue. 4 fire alarm sounding. Police team requesting 830.

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0: Central, along 20-40, 3116, Presbury Street, 2 North Redsdale Street, Elmont Street, for the assault. Hamilton 28, respond. Medical alarm 20-40, 3116, Presbury Street. For an assault. Police on scene, requesting.

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North Haven Street at East Baltimore Street. Poor trouble breathing. Engine 41, Anvil 20, respond medical alarm 41-20. North Haven Street at East Baltimore Street. Poor trouble breathing. 46-year-old male. 31 Delta 2, respond.

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East Lombard Street and Light Street in front of the Royal Farms for the seizures. 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East Lombard Street and Light Street in front of Royal Farms for a 55-year-old male seizures.

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Engine 4 respond box area 4-22, Perrin Parkway at Hillen Road across from University Chapel for a bus fire.

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1: 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Engine 8 respond, box area 8-30, 643 North Schroeder Street, between Brantley Avenue and Holland Avenue, for a natural gas leak inside.

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Engine 53 respond box area 53-66 201 Mallow Hill Road between West Shire Road and Frederick Avenue for smoke alarm installation.

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1: Fire pump testing, 850 West North Avenue, 850 West North Avenue.
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Medical alarm 43-73, 5221 Downing Road between Homeland South Bay and Chadford Road for the cutting. Engine 4, ambulance 19, EMS 4 respond. Medical alarm 43-73, 5221 Downing Road for the cutting. 904.

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Response 989.

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0: 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Police on scene requesting 921.
1: Truck 29, medic 6, respond medical, line 4-71, York Road at Rossiter Avenue, Fort Lauderdale. Truck 29, medic 6, respond medical, line 4-71, York Road at Rossiter Avenue, Fort Lauderdale. 40-year-old male, 32 Delta Run response, 921.
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Engine 58 report 2650 Nolan Road between Strandon Road and Mauview Road for smoke alarm installation. Non-emergency on Fax Area 58-62. Engine 58 report 2650 Nolan Road between Strandon Road and Mauview Road for smoke alarm installation.

Engine 42 responding to medical alarm 27-80, 4219 Shamrock Avenue, Bel Air Road and Kayvon Avenue. 26-year-old female seizures. Engine 42 responding to medical alarm 27-80, 4219 Shamrock Avenue. For the seizures, 12-1 response, 924.

0: 3127 32 Guilford Avenue. 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We had activated smoke alarm in the basement due to a faulty alarm. We got 0 parts per million readings. 31 is in service.
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Medic 18 respond medical alarm 45-60-5811 Simmons Avenue between Salisbury Avenue and Rockwood Avenue for a fainting. 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

0: 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Medical alarm 27-80, 4219 Shamrock Avenue for the 25-year-old female seizures. Engine 42 on scene, 936.
1: All on the scene. 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

Engine 29 Metaphor, respond medical alarm 29-11, 2525 West Belvedere Avenue, room 416 at Sunset Road on Cordova Avenue for a 56-year-old female breathing problem. 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

0: 27, Medic 21, respond medical alarm 46-61, 5622 Bell Avenue between Bullworth Avenue and Cadillac Avenue for chest pain. Truck 27, Medic 21, respond medical 46-61, 5622 Bell Avenue between Bullworth Avenue and Cadillac Avenue for chest pain. 37-year-old male, 10-1 response 955.
1: Ambo 30, respond 5418 Todd Avenue, first by case. 37-year-old female, 25 Alpha 1 response. 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Medical alarm 54-50, 5418 Todd Avenue. Alpha Wilshire, Sedella Avenue, for threat of suicide, 25 Alpha 1, 37-year-old.

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Respond medical on 41-80, South Highland at Claremont for an injured male, 956.

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Engine 41 respond with Ambo 20 South Highland Avenue at Claremont Street for pedestrian struck. 957.

is an 8-21 response, medical alarm 8-50, North Gilmore Street, West Franklin Street for the man down. Engine 8-21 respond, medical alarm 8-50. North Gilmore Street and West Franklin Street for the 25-year-old male, man down, 957.

53-66. Engine 53 report. 228 Stonecroft Road, Apartment J, as in John, off of Frederick Avenue for lift assist. Non-emergency on box area 53-66. Engine 53 report. 228 Stonecroft Road, Apartment J, as in John, off of Frederick Avenue for lift assist.

2012 response. Passport 53-31 is for injured male, 30-01 passenger driver, vehicle 812 response. Medical 153-31, 3801 Belson Drive off of Mount Holly and Lynn Holly for injured male.

think you need medical on response. If they'll, one time to use a more mobile for an unknown problem. Somebody, another one, respond if they'll, somebody use a more mobile street for an unknown problem. Then you can have the response get over.

Hello, everyone. My fellow students, if you do, please do self at the lab and between Damon Street and Dow Terrace of the Fatigue. Amber, I'm going to respond medical law, 23-52, 22 South Apple Avenue, from 240 Alpha, for the city. 26 Alpha can respond to no problem.

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2: 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Passenger 43-82, Schwartz Avenue, York Road, for the man down in a wheelchair. 60-year-old male, 32-1, set on 5.

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0: have to be 18. 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

Tactical Class 2-61, Half Ocean Soul 501, Infantry Squad 26, Truck 6, Respond 145, West Austin Street, between Ray Street and Lehman Hall Street, for the investigation of their own. Tactical Class 2-61, Half Ocean Soul 501, Engine 2, Squad 26, Truck 6, Respond 145, West Austin Street, for the investigation of their own. 10-15.

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0: This is going to be an accidental activation. The occupant is in the process of calling the downtown for the password to silence the reset. Because this is a city-owned building, we won't be able to see and make this our building inspection.

0: 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Truck 16, Medic 1, respond, Medical Alarm 13-11-2300, Utah Police, apartment 1 for the chest pain. 58-year-old female, send out the 2 response, 1017.
1: Agent 14, respond, West Franklin at Park Avenue. 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Actually, 23-14, Franklin Park Avenue. That's great. Report a smoke from the cracks in the sidewalk.

Got a glamorous one, that's along 40-64, 2200 current hand drive, room 592. 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

0: Anywhere on scene, 6-story apartment building, nothing showing from Alpha, and nothing of people are evacuated. We'll be investigating to make you commit.
1: 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People are evacuating. Engine 2 will take West Allison Street Command.

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2: West Harrison Avenue Medical on 46-50. 5011 Arbutus. Trouble breathing, six Delta 2 at 1021.

Paramedic average fire medical alarm 6-51, 101 South President Street, between East Lombard Street. Medic 5 respond medical alarm 6-51, 101 South President Street, between East Lombard Street and Granby Street for a sick case. 30-year-old female, 26 Delta 1 response.

Animals 26, respond. 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

Medic 21 respond medical alarm 46-1. 3800 West Northern Parkway between Narcissus Avenue and Jonquil Avenue. 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Medic 21 respond medical alarm 46-1. 3800 West Northern Parkway between Narcissus Avenue and Jonquil Avenue. For shoulder injury, police on scene request in 1030.

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1: We're out for a fire drill, 10.

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S9 respond, medical alarm 47-31, 2121 Wicomico Street between Erie Street and Little Market Street for a fainting. Medic 9 respond, medical alarm 47-31 at Holly Poultry, 2121 Wicomico Street between Erie Street and Little Market Street for a fainting. 31 Charlie 2 response, 1031.

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Engine 58, respond box area 55-42, Haines Street at Russell Street for vehicle fire.

Truck 16, Anvil 23, EMS 2, respond medical alarm 13-40-501 Dolphin Street, apartment 604, between McCullough Street and Stoddard Alley for non-breathing. Truck 16, Anvil 23, EMS 2, respond medical alarm 13-40 on the 6th floor, 501 Dolphin Street, apartment 604, between McCullough Street and Stoddard Alley for non-breathing.

Anvil 24 respond medical alarm 6-31, 1523 Lester Morton Court, apartment 2, off of Lester Morton Court North, for OB case. Anvil 24 respond medical alarm 6-31, 1523 Lester Morton Court, apartment 2, for an OB case. 20-year-old female, 24 Charlie 4 response, 10.

Medic 7, respond, medical alarm 33-22. 3232 Almy Avenue, between Greenville Avenue and St. Cloud Avenue. For a sick case, Medic 7, respond, medical alarm 33-22. 3232 Almy Avenue, between Greenview Avenue and St. Cloud Avenue. For a sick case, police on scene request in 1046.

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Medic 17, respond medical alarm 45-40. 2209 West Rogers Avenue, apartment 209, between Wexford Road and Cross Country Boulevard for a fall. 86-year-old female, 17 Alpha 2, response 1047.

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First of all, Engine 46 respond, box area 45-40. 2209 West Rogers Avenue, apartment 209, first floor. 86-year-old female, 17 Alpha 2, 1049.

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Engine 47, medic 2, respond medical alarm 58-52. 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

65 respond. 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T5-20-2635 Grand Avenue between Friendship Street and Montpelier Street for a sick case. 55-year-old female, 26 Charlie 1 respond.

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2: Case, engine 23, Anvil 808, respond, medical lounge 22-72, independent dialysis foundation 840, Highland Street between Parker Street and Booth Street for a sick case, 60-year-old male, 26 Delta 1, response 1101.
3: Squad 54, report to box area 54-60, 5501 Bel Air Road, apartment 8, Wilshire Avenue and Idaho Avenue. 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Squad 54, report to box area 54-60, 5501 Bel Air Road, apartment 8. Assist police with 4th Century, 1101.

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Truck 26 report 3332 Brennan Avenue between Minnesota Avenue and Brooms Lane for smoking alarm installation. Non-emergency on box area 27-60. Truck 26 report 3332 Brennan Avenue between Minnesota Avenue and Brooms Lane for smoke alarm installation.

Medic 2, respond medical on T20-40 at Bank Street and El Reno Street. 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Correction, 45-year-old female. Possible overdose, police on scene requesting.

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Unit Alpha 2, between Bethune Road and Round Road for hemorrhage. Engine 58, Anvil 23, respond medical alarm 58-44, 900 Seagull Avenue. Unit Alpha 2, between Bethune Road and Round Road for hemorrhage. 62-year-old female, 21 Delta 3, respond 11.

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0: Truck 25-18 respond medical alarm 21-50, 3021 Elm Avenue between South Darby Street and Mill Road for a fall.
1: Okay.
0: 25 medic 18 respond medical alarm 21-50, 3021 Elm Avenue between South Darby Street and Mill Road for a fall. 66-year-old male, 17 Bravo 4 response.

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Engine 2 report, box area 2-1, 1141 Riverside Avenue between East Cross Street and East West Street for the smoke alarm installation. Engine 2 report, box area 2-1, 1141 Riverside Avenue for the smoke alarm installation, 1121.

Medic 6, respond. 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

0: 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Medical alarm 44-60. 4669 Falls Road between Dove Drive and Hillside Road for trouble breathing. 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Second floor, room 218. 4669 Falls Road between Dove Drive and Hillside Road for trouble breathing. 31 Delta, 2 response 1131.
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Box area 29-80, 4640. Racerstown Road between Virginia Avenue and Woodland Avenue. The natural gas leak outside. Engine 29 respond. 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Racerstown Road. The natural gas leak outside. 11.

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Amber Way 12, respond to medical alarm 14-71, 2568 Holland Street, apartment 6, South Catherine Street and South Franklin Town Road for the sick case. Amber Way 12, respond to medical alarm 14-71, 2568 Holland Street, apartment 6, 34-year-old female sick case, 26 Alpha 10, response 11.

Medics 7 respond medical alarm 13-33, 1010 Park Avenue, Suite 200, between North Martin Luther King Boulevard and West Preston Street for a sick case. Medics 7 respond medical alarm 13-33, 1010 Park Avenue, Suite 200, between North Martin Luther King Boulevard and West Preston Street for a sick case. 52-year-old female, 26 Charlie 1 response 1150.

Engine 46, ambulance 19, respond. 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

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Medic 7 response to the quarters of engine 41, 520 South Conklin Street, between Eastern Avenue and Fleet Street, for a walk-in.

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1: Call 806, respond 918 Pennsylvania Avenue, apartment 2, D. Davis, for an assault. 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Female police on scene 12.

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Engine 53 respond medical alone. 53-31, 413 Normandy Avenue for the seizure. 12 Alpha 4 response.

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1: I respond Medic 1, 46-46, 3600 West Carolina, between Bullshit Avenue for the Able 3, respond Medic 1, 3600 West Carrollton Avenue for the seizure. 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

0: medical alum, Simpson Fish 42, 3600 West Harrison Avenue between Bruford Avenue and Lushoat Avenue for the seizure. Check 27 West Long, medical alum, 46 Fish 42, 3600 West Harrison Avenue for the seizure. 76-year-old female, 12 Alpha 3 response, also receiving 3609 Harrison Avenue, 1214.
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Singapore westbound by train 44.13, 603 Hunt Club Lane for the Capital Long Residential.

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Capital 25 respond, that's on 43-31, 5702 Willison Avenue off of Belvedere and Crestview. Sick 86-year-old female, Amber 25, respond, medical on 43-31, 5702 Willison Avenue for a sick case. 86-year-old female, 26-1-12-28.

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Truck 21, respond, box area, 30-1, 540 East Pensacola Avenue, between 5th Street and 6th Street, for natural gas leak outside.

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1: 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Mm-hmm. Street, apartment 220, between West Bonner Street and West Fairmount Street Avenue, north. Sick case, not alert. Amos 26, respond. Medical alarm 14-72, North Smallwood Road, apartment 220. 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

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Truck 27 respond back to area 45-72, 32017 Mile Lane, off of Shelbourne Road for private alarm residential. 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

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Box area 35-1, 540 East Potassium Avenue, between 5th Street and 6th Street, destruct gas line. Engine 57, respond. Box area 35-1, 540 East Patapsco Avenue, for the struck gas line.

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Medical alarm 43-41, 1601 East Belvedere Avenue. Future care room 107, bed 1, between Wellborn Road and for the sick case. Medicaid team responds. Medical alarm 43-41, 1601 East Belvedere Avenue. Future care room 107, bed 1, for the 82-year-old male sick, 26 Charlie 1, response 1239.

0: Amble 26 respond medical along 2-10, 300 block of Light Street. Off of East Conway Street for a sick case. Amble 26 respond medical along 2-10, 300 block of Light Street off of East Conway Street for a sick case. 42-year-old female. 26 Alpha 6 respond 1240.
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0: Yes, sir. 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
0: Copy, sir. 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
1: 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Medics can respond, medical alarm 33-60, North Wolf Street, off of East Monument Street for a sick case. Police on scene for questions.

Engine 44, medic says pain response, medical alarm 45-40, 2211 West Rogers Avenue, room 130, between Wexford Road and Cross Country Boulevard, for the possible CVA. Medic, engine 44, medic 15, respond, medical alarm 45-40, 2211 West Rogers Avenue, room 130, for the 94-year-old male, possible CVA, 28, Charlie 1, response 1249.

Squad 40 Truck 18 respond, Vox Area 46-82 at the Advanced Medical Adult Daycare, 4147 Labyrinth Road, between Bricetown Road and Fairlawn Avenue for a private alarm commercial. 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

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Engine 52 respond box area 46-40 at Northwestern Police District at 5271 Rice's Town Road between West Belvedere Avenue and McAndrew Place for an outside fire, 1253.

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1: 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Medical alarm 45-40, 2211 West Rogers Avenue, room 130, for the 94-year-old male, possible CVA. 28 Charlie 1, response. SU-1 on scene, 1255.
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0: Truck 5 Medic 6 respond medical on T5-72, 119 East 20th, 5th Street, at Hargrove Alley in North Calvert Street, 4-year-old female heart problems. Truck 5 Medic 6 respond medical on T5-72, 119 East 25th Street, 4-year-old female heart problems. 19 Delta 4 response, 1301.
1: Is good intent. 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

0: Anvil 3 respond medical alarm 51-70, 2900 block of East Madison Street between North Linwood Avenue and North Crowley Street for a sick case. Anvil 3 respond medical alarm 51-70, 2900 block of East Madison Street between North Linwood Avenue and North Crowley Street for a sick case. Patient will be sitting in a blue BMW. 26 Charlie 1 response. 1307.
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0: Tactical Box 33-60, operational Fireground 1, Engine 6, Engine 33, Tower 1, respond 733 North Broadway at East Monument Street and East Madison Street for the alarms in the high rise. Tactical Box 33-60, operational Fireground 1, Engine 6, Engine 33, Tower 1, respond 733 North Broadway for the alarms in the high rise. 1313.
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It's going to be an accidental activation. Our company was doing testing with the system. It was supposed to be in test mode. It's being placed in test mode now. 4100, I got the car.

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3: 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Box area 20-31, 2000 Bradish Avenue between Walbrook Avenue and Clifton Avenue. Put a wire down. Engine 14, respond. Box area 20-31, 2000 Bradish Avenue. Put the wires down, 136.

0: an emergency on Bass area. 56-80. Engine 56 report, 6235 Laurelton Avenue on the first floor off of Louise Avenue for a water problem. Non-emergency on Bass area, 56-80. Engine 56 report, 6235 Laurelton Avenue on the first floor off of Louise Avenue for a water problem. 1317.
1: Medical 11, respond to Medical 129-40-2503, Violet Avenue, apartment 504, Cottage Avenue for the sick case. 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
2: 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Medical alarm 43-74. 6000 Bologna Avenue, between Brackenridge Avenue and East Northern Parkway, for the sick case. Medic 13, respond. Medical alarm 43-74, 6000 Bologna Avenue, for the 64-year-old male, sick. 26 Charlie 1, response. 1321.

0: Talking about a CPW in the rear 2000 Radish. I have a tree with two branches that have fallen. They've landed on cable lines. They're not power lines, they're cable lines.
1: Okay, message will be 1321. They'll be notified.

0: 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Engine 46, respond medical 146-8041 Primrose Avenue. 55-year-old male fainting. 31 Charlie 1, response 1322.
1: Engine 53, Medic 5, respond medical alarm 53-51, 4432 Old Frederick Road, between Camilla Place and Maplewood Drive, plus CO alarm sounding, also with a person 6. Engine 53, Medic 5, respond medical alarm 53-51, 4432 Old Frederick Road, between Camilla Place and Maplewood Drive, plus CO alarm sounding with a person 6. 501 response 13.

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0: 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And it said DPW, I need to come out and trim the tree and get the branches off the cable lines.
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0: we completed a fire drill attempt at 50 on Truesdale Avenue. The police is, well, you keep us out of service. 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
1: Copy 1324. Ambulance 19, respond to medical alarm 4017 Liberty Heights Avenue, second floor, room 207, Bev Alpha, at Carsdale Avenue, Granada Avenue for the sick case. Ambulance 19, respond to medical 4017 Liberty Heights Avenue, room 207, Bed Alpha, 68-year-old female, sick case, 26 Alpha 1 response, 1325.

0: Anvil 808 responds, medical alarm 43-71 at the assisted living, 5503 Alhambra Avenue, between Tunbridge Road and Harvard Avenue for a sick case. Anvil 808 respond, medical alarm 43-71, 5503 Alhambra Avenue, between Tunbridge Road and Harvard Avenue for a sick case. 63-year-old male, 26 Alpha, 11 response, 1326.
1: Engine 52, Medic 16, respond, medical alarm 52-50. 1811 North Fulton Avenue, between Westwood Avenue and West North Avenue, for the unconscious. Medic 16, Engine 52, respond, medical alarm 52-50. 1811 North Fulton Avenue, for the 29-year-old male unconscious. 31 Delta 4, response, 1326.

0: 46-83, operations on fire, ground 1. Engine 44, engine 29, squad 40 is the writ. Engine 14, engine 13, truck 12, truck 25, medic 7, battalion chief 3, battalion chief 6, safety officer 2, respond. 3812, Mid Heights Road at Williamson Avenue and Gifts Avenue for the dwelling fire. Doctor 1, 46-83, operations on fire, ground 1. Engine 44, engine 29, squad 40 is the writ. Engine 14, engine 13, truck 12, truck 25, medic 7, battalion chief 3, battalion chief 6, safety officer 2, respond. 3812 Mid Heights Road for the reported dwelling fire. 1328.
1: Squad 40, 1328. Factor, I copy squad 40 transmission.
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4: 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Tweet Tunbridge Road and Harwood Avenue for the sick case. 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Medical honor 43-71, 5503. Alhambra Avenue for the 63-year-old male sick. 26 Alpo 11 response. 1329.
0: 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Medical alarm 31-21, 10-33rd Street. Stadium place at Edna before a diabetic. Engine 31, medic 10, respond, medical alarm 31-21, 1010 East 33rd Street, between Stadium Place and Edmund Road for a diabetic patient.
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0: Happy truck 27. 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Engine 27 on scene, arriving two story. Semi detached, nothing showing. Engine 27 will have Mid Heights Road Command, 1330.
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4: Medical order 46-40, 3917. West Garrison Avenue between Nelson Avenue and Arbutus Avenue for the fall. Ambulance 810, respond. Medical alarm 46-40. 3917 West Garrison Avenue for the 19-year-old female fall. 38 Bravo 1, response 1330.
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0: Engine 51, Medic 10, EMS 3 responds, medical alarm 51-21, 5162 Wright Avenue between East Chase Street and East Eager Street for breathing problems. Engine 51, Medic 10, EMS 3 respond, medical alarm 51-21, 5162 Wright Avenue between East Chase Street and East Eager Street. Correction for non-breathing. C3 year old male, not Echo 2 response. 3232.
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0: truck 12, Charlie report, two stories, walkout basement. That's smoke shop from the first floor, second floor.
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2: 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Side Charlie, 1334.
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0: 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Also be advised, since PG&E is already on scene, they're going to cut the power to the house.
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0: Off 8, I got a two-story duplex. White smoke showing first, second floor, side alpha. 93's gonna have command. Command is supposed to be located for our truck 27. Bridge in place, tech 3 will have accountability.
1: Alright, sir. Alright, you're just on back on 46883. 93's on scene. Now assumes mid-height rule command. There we go.
0: Command squad 40, give me an update on the fire.
2: 13 command, turn early side. You got smoke showing first and second floor. We have basement access.
3: 427 command. Fire
0: the
3: second floor.
0: Appears
3: to be around the
0: front of the area. Command, I got command truck 12. See if you can get that walkout basement door open. Also, I want you to get into the Bravo exposure.
3: The front door is open.
0: This is second floor segment. May I copy squad 40 getting a knock on the fire? May I truck call, you copy that message?
3: Truck call, copy. Truck 40 telling command.
0: Communication, do you ever copy that?

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1: Truck 27, Sportable 4, primary second floor, negative.
0: Come back off.
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0: 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We're in search.
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1: Truck 25 Respond Medical Alarm 46-31. 3800 West Belvedere Avenue, apartment 921, between Cordelia Avenue and Nelson Avenue for the heart problem. 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

0: Engine 58, Medicare, responded medical, 58-5320702, Woodview Road at Booker, Ivan Carver Road, the obstetric. Engine 58, Medicare, responded medical, 58-5320702, Woodview Road, 33-year-old female obstetric, 24 Delco 5, respond, 1345.
1: 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Box area 4-80, 4825 Midwood Avenue between Radnor Avenue and Winston Avenue for smoke alarm installation. Engine 4, report. Box area 4-80, 4825 Midwood Avenue for the smoke alarm installation, 1347.

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1: Got
0: it. I don't know if we were able to get into the exposure. I got a slight haze coming out of the chimney.
1: Yeah, I got 12 truck working on that right now.

Amber 808, respond medical alarm, T5-42, 1900 North Broadway, Suite 100, East North Avenue and Hartford Road, 3-year-old male seizures. Amber 808, respond medical alarm, T5-42, 1900 North Broadway, Suite 100, for 3-year-old male with seizures, 12 out of 3, response, 1348.

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1: Alright, cop. 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

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Kennelwolf Avenue between Beaumont Avenue and Glenwood Avenue for wires. Engine 4, respond box area 43-61, 5213. Kennelwolf Avenue between Beaumont Avenue and Glenwood Avenue for wires.

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1: This is response team for the I'm just ETA. Can you repeat that for me?
2: Yes, sir. It was 60 minutes or less, 15 minutes ago.

Engine 23-1, respond, medical arm 23-22, 200 East Baltimore Street to North Calvert Street and Guilford Avenue for the diabetic, not alert. 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

Campbell able to respond medical alarm 55-42 Rock Street between Worcester Street and Bayard Street for an assault. Campbell able to respond medical alarm 55-42 1525 Russell Street between Worcester Street and Bayard Street for an assault. Police on scene with questions 1350.

Engine 52 respond, medical alarm 46-82, 6812, Fair Lawn Avenue between 18 Drive and Crest Heights Avenue for the seizures. 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
1: Did you make it to the smoke alarm on Midwood Avenue?
0: He gave us a run, so we had to take it. So we have to go back to after this run.
1: Okay, message received. We were just trying to make sure we didn't miss anything.

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2: Okay, copy. Also, want to have you start taking your personnel, go to the second floor, see if we can start cleaning off some of the broken glass, so we can get the oxygen back in.

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2: Hey, one answer. Is DG&E also en route, his location? We have charge line over here. Can't get access to the pole number. It is surrounded by multiple trees and is butted up to the fence. But the DG&E is en route. There's best access to be in the rear of the location.
1: You said they're already en route. You need us to notify them.
2: I was expecting this to be a due response since this wire's down.
1: We need you on scene to confirm.
3: Familiar in the basement and two parts familiar on the second floor. 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
4: Alright, just be best to open up that exposure without breaking anything.
2: Just to say that I cannot access the pole in the rear if it's attached to the fence where the line is down on.
0: Six-31, 3800 West Belvedere Avenue, apartment 921, between Cordelia Avenue and Nelson Avenue, for the heart problem. Ambulance 807, respond. Medical alarm 46-31, 3800 West Belvedere Avenue, apartment 921, for the 41-year-old male. Heart problems, truck 19 Charlie 4, response. Truck 25 on scene, 1404.

Engine 53, ambulance 804, respond. Medical alarm 30-76, 605 South Chapel Gate Lane between at Williston Street for the site case reported violence, stage for police. Engine 53, ambulance 804, respond. Medical alarm 30-76, 605 South Chapel Gate Lane for the 13-year-old female, site reported violent, stage for police, 25-3, response 1404.

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1: Nine 04 Fairfax Road off of Walcott Avenue for a sick case. Amble able to respond medical alarm 40-50, 3904 Fairfax Road off of Walcott Avenue for a sick case.
2: Engine 8 respond medical alarm 29-70, 2903 Borman Avenue for trouble breathing. Engine 8 respond medical alarm 29-70, 2903 Borman Avenue off of Willowdale East Wabash Avenue. Trouble breathing 14-30.

0: 652 Bartlett Avenue, inspection.
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is a 31 respond. Fox area 29-10. 4701 Park Heights Avenue, apartment 106, between Virginia Avenue and Woodland Avenue for private loan residential, zone 156. Against 31 respond. Fox area 29-10. 4701 Park Heights Avenue, apartment 106, private loan residential, zone 156. 14-0.

Campbell 30 respond medical alarm 21-20727 West 40th Street, apartment 440 between Keswick Row and Kittery Lane for fainting. Campbell 30 respond medical alarm 21-20727 West 40th Street, apartment 440 between Keswick Row and Kittery Lane for fainting. 76-year-old male, 31 Charlie 2 response

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Truck A, Medic 21, respond, medical alarm 40-20. 3814 Sequoia Avenue between Airedale Avenue and Garrison Boulevard for the breathing problem. 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
2: Well, to Duplin Street between Belmont Avenue and Preston Street. 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Poor side case. 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
0: On Knox 46-83, 3812 Mid Heights Avenue. Had a two-story duplex. Had a small basement fire. Primary and secondary searches are negative. Fire was contained to, like, the furnace area. Debris is not impeding or blocking. We already requested the crisis response team for the occupant. The following units are going to be remaining. Squad 40, Truck 27, Airflex 1, and the medic. I'm going to transfer a command to the captain of Squad 40. Squad 40 also have the card, and I'll be going in service here in about another minute or two.
2: Hold yourself a decon.

0: Units on box 146-83, squad 40, truck 27, air flex 1, medic 7 will remain on scene. Captain squad 40 will resume mid heights road command. Move all operations to A1 main 1421.
1: Dash 41-2609, Pennsylvania Avenue, between Retreat Street and Clifton Avenue for the vehicle accident. Police on the scene requesting. Truck 16, ambulance 25, medical alarm 52-41-2609, Pennsylvania Avenue for the vehicle accident. Police on the scene requesting 14.

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0: 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They'll be dealing with the owner.
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0: 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Put us on scene.
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For trouble breathing. Engine 43, Medic 17, respond medical alarm 44-13, 5900 Roland Avenue, between Westlake Avenue and Hunt Club Lane. For trouble breathing. 73-year-old male, 31 Delta 2, response 1420.

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Ambo 805 respond medical line 29-2020-30 Virginia Avenue between Lanier Avenue and Olney Road for a seizure. Ambo 805 respond medical line 29-2020-27-30 Virginia Avenue between Lanier Avenue and Olney Road for a seizure. 62-year-old male 12 Alpha 1 response 14.

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0: 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T5-1, Harper Road at East 25th Street. 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T5-1. In front of the gas station on Harper Road at East 25th Street. 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

0: 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We're going to be clearing the fire ground from the main out of service with Decon. Truck 27 is the last remaining on scene. We have a small power breeze side Charlie's not blocking nor impeding. I'll handle the card.
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Heading 605 with engine 33, Harford Road at East 25th Street for unconscious. 31 Delta 2, medic 6 with engine 33, medical on. C5-1 in front of the gas station at Harford Road, 25th Street, unconscious, 31 Delta 2, 14.

Android 11 respond like along 50 District 52. 412 plus Bray Street between Pulaski Street and Oak Smallwood Street for the Big Thing. Android 11 respond like along 52 District 52. 2122 plus Bray Street for the Big Thing. Pass Charlie 2 response 14.

23 Anvil 23 respond. 1200 West Walmart Street for a full. Truck 23 Anvil 23. Use the side entrance. 1200 West Baltimore Street off of South Carrollton, South Stockton. For a full, 48-year-old female.

0: Station 35, 97 West Palm Medical along 5-75-70, 3620 South Hanover Street between West Patapsco Avenue and Cambria Street for the overdose. Medical West Palm Medical along 35-70, 3620 South Hanover Street for the overdose. 30-year-old female, 23-2 off response, 14-53.
1: 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Amble 806 West Palm Metro Station, Rogers Avenue, 4300 Hayward Avenue, 30-year-old female, 26 Alpha 3, 1450.

24 is on 2226 Maryland Avenue. For a fall, 17 Bravo 4. Ambo 24 is on 2226 Maryland Avenue. For a fall, 17 Bravo 4, 1455.

Is it the magnetic response alone 25-1? How far will the East 25-3 for the unconscious? Is it 33 magnetic response alone 25-1? How far will in East 25th Street for the unconscious? For you, 31 Delta, full response 1455.

0: Thank you for using Medicare Reform Medical Alone 27-71, 3610, Kentucky Avenue between Richmond Avenue and Woodstock Avenue. 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
0: Engine 56, report on emergency max fire 56-30, 3413, Wolverine Avenue, with Memorial Avenue, and Hilltop Avenue for the smoke alarm installation. Engine 56, report on emergency max fire 56-30, 3413, Wolverine Avenue for the smoke alarm installation, 1457.

0: 58 response, 1525 Russell Street, for an assault engine. 58 response, 1525 Russell Street at the Exxon gas station off of Worcester and Bay Yard, for assault, 1458.
1: Cruiser 29, Lake 18, respond, medical loan, 35-40, 4500 West Belvoir Avenue, between Sunset Row and Cordova Avenue, for the overdose and alert. Cruiser 29, Lake 18, respond, medical loan, 45-40, 4500 West Belvoir Avenue, for the overdose and alert. 68-year-old male, 23 Charlie 1, Alpha response, 458.
0: Bravo 20, respond, 6510, Frankfurt Avenue, for abdominal pain. Sambo 20, respond, medical on 27-43, 6510, Hartford Avenue, in the hotel lobby, for abdominal pain, the 14th.

0: There's a 36 westbound, 530, 36-61, 2700 Loretta Avenue between Ashburton Street and Franklin Town Road for the property owner residential. Engine 36 respond back to 36-61, 2700 Loretta Avenue, for the property owner residential, 1300 hours.
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0: 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Post Shipment, are you coming back in time to the city?
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Capital 25 is Palm Medical, 27-60. 3400 Edmund Avenue at the gas station, from Burns Lane and Long 3 Avenue for the sick keys. Ample 25 is Palm Medical, 27-60. 3400 Edmund Avenue at the gas station for the sick keys. 26 level 1 response.

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Medic 10, respond to medical 127-30, 5009 Frankfurt Avenue, room 103, bed alpha at Radke Avenue and Daywald Avenue. For the sick case, Medic 10, respond to medical 127-30, 5009 Frankfurt Avenue, room 103, bed alpha, 64-year-old male sick case, 26 Charlie 1, response 1512.

616, like one, first one, like one on 1300 Pennsylvania Avenue between Black Court and Lawrence Street for the test thing. Truck 16, medical one, this one, medical one, 1300 Pennsylvania Avenue for the test thing. St. Charlie's in response, 15.

truck 8, 5009 Norwood. We had a smoke alarm outside. It's been mitigated. We are now headed back to the quarters of truck 8.

Engine 14 respond, medical alarm 20-50, 3005 Rosedale Court, North Rosedale Street, for the headache. 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

0: Amber 804, respond to medical 120-5305 Rosedale Court at North Rosedale Street. 21-year-old male sick case. Amber 804, respond to medical 120-5305 Rosedale Court for the headache. 18 Alpha 1, response 1517.
1: Passenger 41, EMS 1, Angel 20, respond medical alone, 5-70, 1718 Eastern Avenue, between Griffin and Register Street, for the trauma. 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

Rescue 1 and 23, respond to Box Area 23-30, 225 East Breadwood Street, Calvert Street, and South Street for disabled outside elevator. Rescue 1 and 23, respond to Box Area 23-30, 225 East Breadwood Street for the disabled occupied elevator, 1519.

Medicare was on medical around 3 to 69. I had no first going goal between 2.8 and 19 goal for the breathing problem. Medicare was on medical around 3 to 61. Ten no first going goal for the breathing problem. 17-year-old male. 6 goals along with swap. 15-20.

Headgate Senior Spawn Medical 131-63, 2700 North Charles Street, room 419, bed 1, and West 27th Street and West 28th Street for the sick case. Medicaid team responded to medical alarm 31-63, 2700 North Charles Street, room 419, bed 1, 28-year-old female, sick case, 26 Charlie 1 response, 1521.

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1: Engine 13 ammo 806, respond medical alarm 13-40, Dolphin Street and Madison Avenue, for the pedestrian struck. Engine 13 ammo 806, respond medical alarm 13-40, Dolphin Street and Madison Avenue, for the pedestrian struck. 29 Delta 2 responds, 1526.

Info 19, respond 1601 East Belvedere Avenue. First sick case, 88-year-old female. Info 19, respond medical law 43-41, 1601 East Belvedere Avenue. 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Change of mental status, 1536.

Engine 23, response box here, 23-82, 100 Violet Hill, White Way, West Fayette Street and Vine Street. Investigate the odor of gas. Engine 23, response box here, 23-82, 100 Violet Hill, White Way. Investigate the odor of gas, 1530.

805 is pound 4642 from the road for this call. AMO 805 is from Newark 129-10-4642 from the road off of DuPont and Virginia Avenue. So 30-year-old male, police notified 1537.

Number three was not a call on 43-62 Woodburn Avenue and York Road for the sick case. Ambo 3, respond medical line 43-62, Woodburn Avenue and York Road, 58-year-old male sick case, 26 Alpha 10, response 1541.

0: Yes, we're clear. Victim attached go for the gas leak. PG&E and police will be remaining on scene. They have the gas leak under control. Just advise units and the infamous in the area. The 400 to 700 block of Patapsco will be blocked until PG&E is finished in the area.
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0: 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Ambo 28, respond to medical alarm 20-11, 3120 Piedmont Avenue. For female sick case, 26 Bravo 1, response 1553.

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1: Yeah, chin service on the air, sir, 1600.

Interstate Number 2 with small medical along 50-30, 1300 North Oak Avenue between Gray Avenue and Boston Street at Key Point Health Services for the stroke. Interstate Number 2 with small medical along 50-30, 1300 North Oak Avenue for the stroke. 42-year-old male, 28 Charlie 3G response.

40 Medic 14, respond 3803 Granada Avenue, trouble breathing 6 Delta 1. 40 Medic 14, respond medical on 40-1. 3803 Granada off of Arrington and Rollins Avenue for trouble breathing. 100-year-old female 6 Delta 1. 16

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One alpha 1, response, ambo 30, response. 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

3041 over Italy, westbound northbound at 95 North at North Point Road. The vehicle accident. 3041 over Italy, westbound northbound at 95 North at North Point Road. The vehicle accident. Thanks for.

46 Naval 28 Islam Medical on 46-1 Rice Town Road, West Northern Fireplace. Unknown medical case in 46 Naval 28 Islam Medical on 46-1 Rice Town Road, West Northern Fireplace. Unknown medical case 16-12. On the side near the Exxon gas station, 16

is it 47 mil, 21 reform, medical rule, 47-30, 2400 black letters and level, between dispensary for assault. Engine 47, that is 21, with 4 medical home, 47-30, 2400 black letters and level, for assault. 4-3 alpha, with 6-8 dosing.

truck 18 report 90 emergency backfire 20-41. 18-01 Ashford Street between Westwood Avenue and West North Avenue for the smoke alarm installation. Truck 18 report 90 emergency backfire 20-41. 18-01 Ashford Street for the smoke alarm installation. 16.

0: 810 responded 321 Homeland Southway for a sick case. 26 Alpha 3, 80-year-old female, Ambrose 10. Ambrose 810 responded 321 Homeland Southway off of Chadford. And Cell V Court, sick case, 80-year-old female, 1614.
1: Medicine team from medical alarm 13-70, 547 Rapid Street between Division Street and Bunch Street for the sick case. Medical scene respond, medical alarm 13-70, 547 Robert Street for the sick case. 56-year-old male, 26 Charlie to respond, 6-14.

0: Engine 23, 100 mile hill way, wait. We had a defective stove. It was already shut off by maintenance on arrival. We went ahead and tagged it. Me and Zach are already in the process of putting in a new one. All levels are clear. I'm in service.
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Truck 15, Ambulance 22, respond 547 Robert Street for a fainting. Truck 15, Ambulance 22, respond medical on 13-70, 547 Robert Street off of Division and Front Street. Fainting, 56-year-old male.

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0: truck 25 up 31 with someone back there.
1: 44 at 40. Cop 25 on the side road between Kitterly Lane and someone that place that is disabled occupied elevator. Truck 25 rescue 1 respond back fire 24-4. Cop 27 with that roll for the disabled occupied elevator. 1671.
2: 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Pass 3043-40, 5697 Purdue Avenue. Department G George 2 off of Cochran and Walters Avenue. Signal 1621.

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For a suitcase, Truck 29 respond, box 43-40. 5697 Purview Avenue, Apartment G2 for a suitcase.

0: Yeah, we'll run a station test. Engine 13, we didn't get a station verbal on the last couple runs.
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0: 16, 27. Truck 25, communications, be advised. There's no 920 Somerset Road up here. It's going to be the apartments down there on 6A.
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June 31, response 15 in Medford Road for a seizure, 1202. 70-year-old female not seizing now. Engine 31, respond by Clary 4-52, 1510 Medford Road off of Lock Ravens, Rowley Avenue, for seizure. 12 Alpha 2, response, 1629.

0: 18 report non-emergency 1801 Ashford Street in Stubble Smoke Alarm. Truck 18 report Fox Air 20-41 1801 Ashford and Alpha West Living West North Avenue. The Stubble Smoke Alarm 1629.
1: What's my service? I'm going to call on 51-1, 619 North Clinton Street between McAdory Street and Smiley Street at the end of the fall. And what's my service? I'm going to call along 51-1, 619 North Clinton Street for the end of the fall. 67-year-old male. 17 Bravo, one response, 1629.

and the 43rd response. Michael Long, 4-60, 803 Dunbarton Avenue, between Rosie and Upper Road for the site case. 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

Road 26 as well, northbound I-95 near exit 51.7. For back pains, 195 northbound, Campbell 26 responds, I-95 northbound, exit 51 to Washington Boulevard. For back pains, 43 near 51.7 mile marker, 1630.

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Offering public on the call on 13-41, 422 Old Church Street. Apartment 3 between West Miami Street for the city. Amber 27 respond, medical alarm 13-41, 422 Orchard Street, apartment 3, Citizen King. 65-year-old female, 26-day, come on response, 1635.

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0: 27. 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

1532 respond back to 2832, 622 Leonard Street, apartment 1 between Emerson Avenue and Harlem Avenue for the platform residential. 1532 respond back to 2532, 622 Leonard Street, apartment 1 from Harlem residential, 1641.

Hi, Phoenix. I'm going to call you 54-40. 5731 Sedona Avenue, Hartman D between Hamilton Avenue for the Bradford case. Minute to respond, Michael, 54-40. 5731 Sedona Avenue, apartment Delta for the Bradford case. 15 for your mail. There's an awful one response, 1643.

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2: Engine 53, two story, middle crew. Got up. I'll be investigating. Make me clear.
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29 Ambler 28, Kenilworth for a vehicle accident. 29 Bravo 1, truck 29 Ambler 28, respond medical on 43-61 Glenwood Avenue at Kenilworth Avenue, vehicle accident. 29 Bravo 1, respond 6849.

1609 Mullican Court for the breathing problem. 62-year-old male, 6000 to respond. 1652.

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27 Lake Vaughn. I'm sorry, 45th Avenue. Reuben Avenue, Lexington, Wilford, Robin Long Residential. Truck 27 was found back right at 45th 80, 4015, Emmett Avenue for the Robin Long Residential, 1054.

truck 29 respond medical alarm C20-1, Gazelle driver Alpha comments with an unknown problem. 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Gazelle driver Alpha comments with an unknown problem. 30-year-old male, 32-1 response, 1655.

44 Carman Avenue between Beechwood Avenue and North Forest Park, Cambridge case. 35-year-old female. Truck 8, Anvil 805, respond at along 40-6650-44 Carmine Avenue, Cambridge case, 35-year-old female, 21 Bravo 1 response, 1656.

0: 635 respond. Well, we have 806, 135-60. Fourth Western, no report unconscious. And 35 respond, only ended up 806, 135-60. Fourth of Washburn, now report unconscious. Police on the scene requesting 1700.
1: 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Squad 40 respond with Amble 805 and Raw, Medical Alarm 40-66, 5044 Carmine Avenue, Cambridge Case, 35-year-old female, 21-01 response, 1700.

0: 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Fox, 41-51. At the construction site, Boston to Eaton, brush fire. And engine 41 respond, Fox 41-51. Boston to Eaton, put brush fire at the construction site. 1701.
1: Ammo 25 respond with truck 29, Ammo 28 on same end of 143-61. Glenwood Avenue in Kenilworth Avenue, auto second medical on auto accident. Ammo 29 respond with truck 29 and Ammo 28 medical on 43-61. Glenwood Avenue in Kenilworth Avenue, second medical on auto accident, 702.

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1: That's 27.
0: 40, 15 that mark. No obvious alarm on the exterior of the building. 360 completed with nothing out of it. Also, I was unable to make access. Marking the alarm malfunction.
1: 27 alarm malfunction, 1703.
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46-1, 4205, Mortimer Avenue, at Nome Avenue, CK3, your mail. Engine 29, respond, Megalon, 46-1. 4205, Mortimer Avenue, 6, 40-year-old male, 26 after 11, respond, 17.

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Autumn Lake, 2095 Rockers, parked on Keystone. 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Number 3 responding off of 52-11, Autumn Lake, 2095 Rockers, sick.

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Probably residential audible alarm. Engine 44 respond. 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
1: 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We've driven around the entire building. We don't see anything. Do you have a callback number?
2: 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Send up for me one moment while I'm still calling.
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3: 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Amber 3 officer dispatched. Amber 24 response. Left on 52-11, 2095 Rockers Avenue, Parkville and Keystone. For an assault, Amber 3 also responding. 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
1: Carly thinks that he's no longer the right location. He was driving by and saw it.
2: Copy. Did he seem like a main street in which that it was closest to? Was it off of Austin Street?
1: Like I said, he said the exact location was Boston Street and Eaton Street at the construction site. That's what he said he saw it, but he's no longer there to give any further information.
2: 31 copies, direct. I'm going to continue to investigate.
1: Hi, copy. And also the call came to O'Donnell Street and South Conklin Street that had study.
2: Copy. I'm with the one of the security guards at the construction site now. We'll go up and take a look. What was the place at O'Donnell and Conklin?
1: That's where it came from. That's where the call came from. And also if they're burning towards the fence, it's a cloth.
2: Could you repeat that last part?
1: On the scissor lift where near the fire burning towards the fence area. It was a cloth.
2: 31 copies. Walk along the construction line and just double check to make sure, but for now we have nothing evident.
1: I copy. Mark it as you see fit, sir, once you investigate. 1711.
3: She's 51, respond, box 51-61, 35 North Belmore, a fair amount, say it. A little gasoline in the home. Engine 51, respond, box 51-61, 35 North Belmore. A little gasoline in the home, 17.

Zero 5810, respond. Milkman T5-30, Harford in the Alameda pedestrian shop. 5810, respond. 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

Engine 43 responding, 43-41, 1503 Woodbourne Avenue, between Lockerian Boulevard and Fenwick. Carriage K63, female. Engine 43 responding, 43-41, 1503 Woodbourne Avenue. Carriage K63, female, 21 row, 4 responding, 1913.

Mate 9 responding on 47-73, 14-1 at Bloomfield off Claire and Joe from 418 for attempted suicide by overdose. 247 Mate 9 responds on 47-73, 14-1 Bloomfield, room 418, attempted suicide by overdose, 1750.

0: And there's 42, respond. Medical line 43-41, 1503, Woodbourne Avenue, same operator, Robinson with hemorrhage case, 63-year-old female. And there's 42, respond. Medical line 43-41, 1503, Woodbourne Avenue, hemorrhage case, 63-year-old female, 21 Bravo 4, respond, 1703.
1: Squad 54, MR 20, respond on 54-51, 5411 Sedalia, LaSalle, Wilshire, Airby case. Squad 54, MR 20, respond on 54-51, 5411 Sedalia Avenue. For the Airby case, 24 Delta 3 response. Could be a 22-year-old patient, time 1716.

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1: CPPH 23 and 26 responding. Please, northbound is 295 in the area of Westport and Russell Street for auto accident. Police on the scene. And CPPH 23 and 26 respond. Report is northbound 295 in the area of Westport and Russell, auto accident. Transportation police on the scene. Truck 23 goes southbound 58 northbound 1718.
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Number 23, respond. Number 14-1, 1825 West Lexington, off of Fulton, Mount Rose 6. Number 23, respond. Number 14-1, 1825 West Lexington Street, first case. 73 male, time out 17.

0: Engine 41, Boston and Econ. We investigated the construction site. We also talked to the facility manager. Nothing was found to be on fire around 360 of the building. Engine 41 is going to be in service for the market. It's going to tank.
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Engine 33, Vaughn, Benoit 51-12, 3011 East Federal Street, between North Potomac Street and North Decker Street, seizure, 46-year-old female. Engine 33, respond. Medical on 51-12, 3011 East Federal Street, seizure, 46-year-old female, 12, Charlie 4, respond. 1424.

and later to respond with dispatch 41 from our Lieutenant Worcester of 2nd Carolina for an assault. And later to respond with 6-41. At Dunbar, Fort General Orange Street for an assault, police requesting 1726.

0: Thank you, 29 Mike 7, be responding on 29-10, 4215 Park Heights, Sumter, Virginia, CVA. Engine 29 Mike 17, respond. No, on 29-10, 4615 Park Heights, for CVA, 1727.
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minute, 52 minutes, 12 hours, vomiting along 52-41, West North Avenue, Retreat Street, seizure. Multiple video made up. And Retreat Street. Multiple seizures, 40-year-old male, 12 other three response. 70 to my

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Central off 14-1, 1825 West Lexington Street. 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Union 36 respond. Medical on 14-1, 1825 West Lexington Street, 6 and Monroe 73 UML. 2622 response, 1732.

Embo 806, respond, level 14-31, 1203 West Pratt, off Carrollton, it's not sick. Embo 806, respond, level 14-31, 1203 West Pratt Street, sick. 1730.

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0: 28 respond, non-emergency box 8-38, 27 North Arlington, apartment 412, Flamel, Lafayette, Colorado. 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
1: Engine 31, respond on race car 31-53, 2730 St. Paul Street, apartment 1, Echoes and Frank, between East 27th Street and East 28th Street, patient assist helpline. 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

EMS will respond. 925 Los Angeles, 43-41, 1503 Woodbourne Avenue, between Lock Raven Boulevard and Kenwick. Cameras 263, you'll see me at the request of AMBL 25. EMS will respond with AMBL 25 on scene. Then they go on 43-41, 1503 Woodbourne Avenue. Carriage case 63-year-old female at the request of AMBL 25. 21 roll for response, 17 for so.

Engine 56 respond. Metabolic 56, 22, 3216, Taylor Avenue, St. Bagley Avenue, and Daniel Avenue. Engine from assault. Female patient. Police car on scene. Engine 56 respond. Metabolic 56, 22, 3216, Taylor Avenue. Engine from assault. Female patient.

Anybody 20 respond on 33 at 60, 707 North Broadway, third floor, built a monument in Madison. Adopted. 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

truck bar, respond. Medical, I'm 713120 St. Paul Street. I bought a C-12 407 between East 31st Street and East 32nd Street. Hot problems. 46-year-old male. Truck by respond. Medical, I'm 31-71-3120 St. Paul Street. Department C's and Charles 407. Hot problems. 46-year-old male. 19-0 response. 17-0.

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Truck 29, Medic 18, respond medical on 43-1, 1318, Walters Avenue, Purdue Avenue, and Woodmount Avenue, Purdue problem. 52-year-old male. Truck 29, Medic 18, respond medical on 43-1, 1318, Walters Avenue, breathing problem, 62-year-old male. 604 response, 1753.

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Interval 41-20, 30 and 60 East Pratt, Alpha 5 Half Street in Fagley, an assault police requesting. Engine 41, respond, box 41-20, 30 and 60 East Pratt Street for an assault on 17.

football and respond. Along 40 minutes, 20-30-16 Pratt off of 5 Half Street and Fagley, an assault. Engine 41 respond, box 41-20-30-16 Pratt Street, an assault, times 17.

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Truck 12, Medical 11, respond on 40-73, 5107, Point Oak Avenue, hemorrhage.

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Engine 47 at 12, responding on 47-30, 2042 Whistler Avenue between Curl Tree and Holly Street, unconscious, trouble breathing, 69-year-old male. Engine 47 at 12, respond, medical on 47-30, 2042 Whistler Avenue, unconscious, trouble breathing, 69-year-old male, 31 Delta Street response, 1821.

truck 26, Medi 13, respond on 27-70, 3412 Bella Road, Hawaii, Brendan. The assumed detector with a report of sickness. Truck 26, Medi 13, respond, no, from 27-70. 3412 Bella Road, assumed detector with a report of sickness, 1822.

Tower 3419, respond, Monica Long, 454-21-6431, Sedona Avenue, between Miller Road and Pondwood Avenue. No medic problem. Truck 30-119, respond, Monica Long, 54-21-6431, Sedona Avenue. No medic problem. 32 Delta Mormon Song, 18.

Truck 18, medic 14, we're responding on 40-50, 30, 12 Garrison Boulevard, Woodhaven, Callaway, allergic reaction. 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

engine 56, and we'll 802 respond, and I lost you 6-1, 2523, Glen Cole Road at Clark Place, diabetic, not alert, 70-year-old male. Engine 56, Ambo 802, respond, medical velocity 6-1, 2523, Glen Cole Road, diabetic, not alert, 70-year-old male. 13 Charlie 1, response, 1827.

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1: Right on admin.
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0: 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Police requesting squad 54 respond, 56-40-3020 Pinewood Avenue, injured. Police are requesting 1832.
1: Engine 53, non-emergency response. Fox 8-32, 3600 West Franklin Street. Off of Allendale Street, the patient is this. Engine 53, non-emergency response. Fox 8-53-32, 3600 West Franklin Street. Apartment 8 Frank. The patient is this. 1832.

for 12 Meg 15 respond. That's 140-70, 4300 Liberty Heights Avenue, between Fortney Lane, El Dorado Avenue, for the hemorrhage. 63-year-old male. Truck 12 Medic 15 responds. Medic alarm 40-70, 4300 Liberty Heights Avenue, for the hemorrhage. 21 Bravo 2 responds. 4333.

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0: gonna be Hazmat and Fox 7. 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
2: Walker Avenue. Hey, Falkirk Road and Lock Meadow Road. For the sick 35-year-old male, Ambo 806 responds. Mech 143-21, 1423 Walker Avenue. For the sick, 26 Charlie 1 response, 1830.

0: Charlie 20, May 13, respond up on T20-60 at the Southeast District, 5710 Eastern off Fabian Boulevard and Anglesey. Breathing problems. Truck 20, May 13, respond up on T20-60, Southeast District, 5710 Eastern. Breathing problems, 1839.
1: Asthma is silent. Fox 23-51, engine 23 hazmat 1, Fox 7 responds. Camden Yards, 333 West Camden Street. This is SCV 23 on scene with a CO leak. Hazmat silent, 23-51. Engine 23 hazmat 1, Fox 7. Respond to Camden Yards, 333 West Camden Street at the Kosher Grill. This is SCV 23 on scene with a CO leak, 1839.

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0: How do you have on this assignment?
1: FPV 23, we have engine 23, engine 6. Hazmat 1, along with Hazmat 3, safety officer 4, Fox 7.
0: Okay, I have zero medical patients here. I have a CO2 detector reading 950, it's now dropped down to 500, just need metering to verify. I have no detectable leak or gas that I see. Just requesting confirmation with a gas meter. Copy?
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Oklahoma 6-10, 850 Madison, off of McKean and Hartford, breathing problems. 6, make one respond. Oklahoma 6-10, 850 East Madison Street, breathing problems. 6, make one response. 18.

Hi, Troy Water Respondent Hall 13-82, on the platform, Metro Station, Penn North, 251 Pensy, off of Northern Retreats, got alert. Hospital, broken ankle. Medic 21 Respondent Hall 13-82, on the platform, Metro Station, 251 Pennsylvania Avenue, sick. I mean,

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1: I was held by Bell Street for brakes.
0: Happy to end the 55. Stand by for me one moment.

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AMBO 811 respond at 16-83 to 11 East Mount Royal Avenue between North Calvert Street and Hunter Street, injured from a fall, 37-year-old female. AMBO 811 respond. 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

engine 4694 respond, like 146-42, Nelson Avenue, Varshtown Road. For the citation, 28-year-old male, engine 4694 respond, like 146-42, Nelson Avenue, Varshtown Road, at the Langston Hughes Community Center. For the citation, 25 Charlie 2 response, 1900 hours.

1639 Waverly Way, apartment A as in Adam, between Yorkwood Road and East Northern Parkway. Breathing problem, 42-year-old male. Engine 43, medic 7, respond, medical on 43-30, 1639 Waverly Way, apartment A as in Adam. Breathing problem, 42-year-old male. 6 Charlie 1, response, 19.

Ambo 3, respond. That's on T5-42, 1718 East Lafayette Avenue, between North Register Street and Rutland Avenue. For the assault, you have police on scene. Ambo 3, respond. Lock alarm T5-42, 1718 East Lafayette Avenue. For the assault, 1902.

0: 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Mechline 31-1 on along East 31st Street. Seeing Old York Road and Presby Street. Pretty unconscious. Pale patient. Reported to get the giant. Engine 31, Medic 4 response. Smoke alarm 31-1. 601 East 33rd Street. Pretty unconscious male at the giant. 1903.
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0: 1903. 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Mach 36-70, 2864 Reno Avenue, Unit 2, between North Duplin Street and Papa Grove. High case, stage for police, possible 48-year-old female, engine 36, medic 21, respond. Medic 136-70, 2864 Reno Avenue, unit 2, high case, possible on stage for police. 25 Charlie 4, response, 19-0.
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And June 14, Amber Waiter 2 responds. Mevlar 23-61, West Pratt Street, South Martin Luther King Jr. Boulevard. Vehicle access. Engine 14, EMO 802 responds. Mevlar 23-61, West Pratt Street, South Martin Luther King Jr. Boulevard on the vehicle accident. 29 Bravo 3 response. 19-

Engine 46, ASU1, Amber 19, respond, medical on 46-10, 4012, Pinckney Road, between Hobbiton Avenue and Racetown Road, trespassing, sign alert, 41-year-old male. Engine 46, ASU1, Amber 19, respond, medical on 46-10, 4012, Pinckney Road, trespassing, sign alert, 41-year-old male, 10-1 response, 19-10.

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1: Evo 807, respond, Michael Arm 29-40, 2705 Ullman Avenue. 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

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Sick case, 30-year male. 26, Charlie 1, response, 1913.

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AMBO 804 respond, medical on 40-50, 2933 Allendale Road, in apartment Alpha, for the 6, 26 Charlie 2 response.

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2: I get flagged down. Four more than you told for a man down. 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I'll be switching over to 3.
1: Copy. It's a 23. That's Baltimore, Madison.
0: Sorry, I didn't copy.
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1: 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Where are you? 1920.
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0: 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Send a man down. You have engine 23 standing by. 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

Engine 13, minutes Corvus Altman, along 13-33, 1317 North Charles Street, between West Preston Street and West Mount Laurel. 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Engine 13, minutes Corvus Altman, along 13-33, 1317 North Charles Street at Turks. 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

Engine 4, Anvil 806, respond on the ground, 43-21. 6401 Lockreed Boulevard, apartment 21 miles, New Walker Avenue and Lock Hill Road. Alma Payne, 63-year-old male. Engine 4, Amble 806, respond on the ground, 43-21. 6401 Lockreed Boulevard, apartment 219. Alma Payne, 63-year-old male. 1-1 response, 98.

truck 316 responding on 5-75, 777 South Eden Street off Allison and Lancaster. Site case. Truck 3 make 16 responding on 5-75, 777 South Eden Street. Site case be the Eden Apartments. Yeah, male patient on the roof, 1943.

truck 21 and 808 respond that I call 35-41, 3703 St. Market Street between East Tesla Avenue and Washmore. Put me breathing from 94-year-old male. Truck 21-808, respond that I call 35-41, 3703 St. Market Street. Breathing from 94-year-old male, 602 respond, 1643.

Number 26, respond, Lincoln 23, 31, police headquarters, 618 off of Frederick and the ramp, injured. Number 26, respond, Lincoln 23, 31. 5th floor, police headquarters, 618 off of Frederick and the ramp, injured. Be a knee injury. Time 19:54.

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Anybody 24 respond, medical 5-75. 1000 Allison Street, injured, police requesting. 1950.

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Engine 43, medic 16, respond, medic alarm 43-70, 508 Harwood Avenue, a breathing problem. 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

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St. Giles Road and Johansson Road, breathing problem, 61 year old man. 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